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so long, she been gone so long. 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
1: 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It's Oh So Sweet, the songs of Gordon Lightfoot. 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Keeping summer hot with local events throughout South Georgian Bay. I'm J.D. Moffitt.
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0: 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It's Oh So Sweet, the songs of Gordon Lightfoot. 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I'm J.D. Moffitt.
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1: 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It's Oh So Sweet, the songs of Gordon Lightfoot. Classic Lightfoot Live, Barry Sound, September 4th, Midland and Barry, October 16th and 17th, and in Meaford, October 24th. Keeping summer hot with local events throughout South Georgian Bay. I'm J.D. 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

0: 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Ooh, baby, I love the way. 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I was getting kinda used to
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1: 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I found those pictures on my phone. 5 hours so long. 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I'm alone learning those lessons. 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

0: 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The rumors are true. Meaford's cozy little gastropub has been named Canada's number one whiskey bar by the Whiskey Explorer Awards. 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

It's your Sunday morning on Light. It's Richard Huskisson in to take you through into the afternoon. Looking like we're going to see some rain through the day. Hopefully that doesn't mess with anybody's plans or any of the events going on. You can also expect more rain off and on through the week if the long-range forecast can be believed. Enjoy the sunshine when you can see it.

Wretched Husk isn't on light. I watched some clips from the tribute to Dolly Parton that happened at the Grand Ole Opry yesterday. There was one moment that really caught my attention and has been going kind of viral. Butterflies appeared at the Opry during the tribute, or at least one did, while Mae Estes was singing Coat of Many Colors. Dolly's spirit showing up to let everybody know how much she loved it. Dolly, of course, chose the butterflies as her personal symbol because she felt its gentle and colorful nature, master of peaceful personality. So watch for butterflies in the next few

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This Sunday, it's Gray and Blue. 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

Richard Husk. Is it on your Sunday morning? Back with another music recommendation for the weekend, and maybe I'm feeling a little bit nostalgic, or maybe it's that list of the greatest Canadian musical artists and songwriters as seen by a Brit that I read recently, but today I'm going to recommend Neil Young to you, specifically his fourth

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Sunday morning on Light, looks like Spider-Man Brand New Day may challenge the top three of the highest grossing movies of all time, as before we've even finished its fifth weekend, it has topped $2.3 billion worldwide, or at least it looks to have. That would put it in fourth place of the highest grossing movies ever, only behind Avatar, Avengers Endgame, and Avatar Way of Water. We won't know for sure until the official tallies are released this week, but this movie is either breaking or coming close to most box office records, and I still haven't seen it.

There's Janet Jackson on Light. Funny story about her I saw this week. Matthew McConaughey quit weed because of a Janet Jackson song. He was talking to Rolling Stone, if you want to look up the full interview, but he admitted that Janet Jackson's That's the Way Love Goes caused him to miss his own birthday party and quit the drug. He ended up sitting in his car outside the party listening to that song 24 times in a row. By the time he went in, everybody had left thinking he wasn't coming. Still, he says he likes the song because the song wasn't what made him miss the party. It's just a good song. Speaking of good songs, here's Loverboy.

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Richard Huskisson on Light, in with another recommendation of something to read this weekend. I'd love to recommend you to read Dolly's original biography published in 1994 called Dolly, My Life and Other Unfinished Business, because it is the definitive book into her early life and rise to fame. It includes many of the interesting anecdotes and aphorisms and advice that she was famous for, but I don't know if you can find it. They're trying to sell copies of it online right now for like over $1,000, so maybe you can find it at the library or in a secondhand store. Best of luck. If you do, give it a read.

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Richard Huskisson on Light. Turns out some people struggle to reconcile what they think is true with what actually is, especially when it comes to their financial realities. So many people think they are better off than they actually are. Recent survey found 61% of millennials have that problem, 49% saying they're better off than they were 5 years ago. I feel like there's a reason both of those stats are true.

You're listening to Light on Sunday, August 9th, and I want to wish a happy birthday if you're celebrating today and let you know you share it with comedian Lewis Black, who's 78, Yasmin Finney is 23, Eldon Hansen is 49, Michael Chiklis is 63, and Cameron Diaz is 54. Once again, happy birthday.

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You organize the food and friends. We'll bring the music. Saturday night. Come on, you worked hard all week. You deserve this. The best of the 80s, 90s, and now. 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

Richard Huskisson on Light, and I gotta say, this survey I found is right. Most families do rely on one person to make the meal plan every week. Most of the time, it's mom. Sometimes it's dad. Even more rarely, it's both. To give you an idea, that is roughly a half-time job feeding the family every week. But the thing is, 7 out of 10 people think it's easier to handle this task alone. And that is probably a communication problem if I've ever heard of one.

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Nothing's fine, I'm torn. 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

Sunday afternoon on Light, and there's a chance that Twitter may live again. Not that Elon's going to give up X, but a Virginia startup called Operation Bluebird has launched a social media app called Twitter.now. They have similar coloring, different symbols like the old Twitter, but specifically call out they are not connected to X. They are using classic timeline structure, replies, retweet mechanics. One of the co-founders is one of the lawyers from the original Twitter, so even though a judge is still ruling on the potential lapse of the trademark, they

Richard Huskisson on Light, back with another movie recommendation for you. Might be a good day for some wholesome family entertainment and a fitting tribute to the legendary Tim Curry, so go ahead and throw on Muppet Treasure Island. Those Muppets have been through it this week, losing a bunch of friends. Tim always remembered that project as one of his favorites, carried that joke about his relationship with Miss Piggy for the rest of his life, so my recommendation.

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Richard Husk is an online, and I saw a survey which at the heart of it points out the difference between us and Canada and people in the States. The question was whether guests should take off their shoes in someone's house if they are asked. This was a survey for the U.S. Obviously, in Canada, we treat taking off your shoes as the default. It's weird to me that in the States that's not the case. And I think it's part of the problem. It's respectful not to track your outside dirt into somebody's home, so you take your shoes off. The only reason to leave your shoes on is if you think the floor is dirtier than the outside and you're worried about getting it on your feet, or if you're embarrassed about your feet, but then you put your embarrassment over the cleanliness of somebody's house. Either way, take your shoes off, unless they specifically tell you otherwise.

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Sunday afternoon on Light, and I thought I should mention a roadmap of sorts has come out about what Dolly Parton was working on up until the day she died. A bevy of projects, both finished and in development, including a digital avatar, a musical documentary, a biopic, a docu-series, a scripted series, an animated series about Billy the Kid, not to mention dozens of other projects on the list, and a secret song locked away at Dollywood that won't be open until 2045. You can find the roadmap of what's coming within the next 7 or 8 months online.

Richard Huskisson on Light. This is something we do even in the company, but apparently 1 in 10 people are looking forward to playing fantasy football this season. A quarter of them are joining 3 or more leagues. It's never really been something I was into. I'm not much of a football watcher, but I don't hold it against anyone. Everybody's got their hobbies and their ways to spend their money. I'm not here to judge your innocent fun.

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Richard Huskisson online. And as a parent, I know there are moments where you wonder if you're going to survive raising your child, like when they have a full-on meltdown in the middle of either shopping or eating, or they bring you their favorite toy for the 5,000th time that day, or how every problem of theirs is your problem too. But here's a good reminder for you. All of this means your child feels safe and happy with you, even if they're not acting like it in the moment. They know you're not going to make them feel even worse because of that behavior. 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

0: 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It's me. 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And everything in between.
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Sunday afternoon on Light, some of the world's largest music publishers filed a blockbuster lawsuit against Anthropic, alleging one of the largest and most blatant ongoing thefts of intellectual property in history. This happened on Friday night and could be a monumental moment in music. Since these AI companies trained their programs on protected works without permission or paying, they're already having to pay out in suits involving hundreds of pieces of art. This suit is over tens of thousands, and that could be billions in penalties and a big problem for the AI company. Definitely keeping an eye on this one.

Richard Huskisson on Light. One of my favorite things to do in the summer months is go to the drive-in, but it's becoming more difficult to do throughout my life as number of drive-ins has shrunk. There's just 40 across the whole of Canada. I feel fortunate that I can get to one without too much of a drive, but not everybody's so lucky. If you are interested in a fun evening and have not gone in a while, try the drive-in. Just remember it. Use the concession stand because that's how they tend to pay their bills.

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You're listening to Light, and we have an artist on the way who has set no fewer than 10 Billboard chart records, all with the same song, including being the woman to set number one on the Hot 100 for the most weeks with a song that wasn't a holiday title. She's been up there for 17 weeks with her song, Choosin' Texas. We have Ella Langley for you in just a minute.

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1: When I first saw you, I saw love. 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

Richard Huskisson on Light, and thanks so much for hanging out with me today. Tony coming up to take you through the rest of the afternoon into the evening. Dave Krillman playing musical chairs again for a few days starting the week, so I'll be back in for the drive home, as well as bringing you the 80s at 8 tomorrow. Have a fantastic rest of your day. We'll talk to you tomorrow.

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He got his first taste of fame back in 2005 on season 3 of Canadian Idol. That's Jordan, and you can have it all with Tony Monaco on Live Radio. I got one of the biggest songs from last year, some movie music from 1984, and an artist who performed 3 shows last weekend in Toronto. Let's take it back to 1989, Madonna, Like a Prayer on Live Radio.

from the K-pop Demon Hunters. That's Huntrix, and what a golden year it's been for them. They won the Golden Globe for the Best Original Song, a Grammy Award for the Best Song Written for a Visual Media, marking the first ever K-pop win in Grammy history, and won the Oscar, an Academy Award for the Best Original Song, also marking the first K-pop song to win and be nominated for an Oscar. And here comes the movie music. Let's take it back way back here from 1984. From the movie Footloose, it's Kenny Loggins. It's been 3 weeks at number one of the Billboard Hot 100, and here it is on Light Radio.

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It's meeting the man of my dreams and then meeting his beautiful wife. And isn't it ironic?

0: from the iconic Jagged Little Pill. That's Alanis Morissette and Ironic with Tony Monaco playing all your favorites here on Late 99.3. This guy played all his favorites in 3 sold-out shows at the Rogers Centre in Toronto last weekend. It's Ed Sheeran, Photograph on Late 99.3.
1: Loving can hurt. 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

Well, before you know it, it's going to be a manic Monday, so enjoy each and every second of this Sunday fun day. It's the Bengals with Tony Monaco on Light Radio. 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
1: Two sisters with a shared vision are embarking on a journey to write a new chapter for Meaford. 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

That was our first release back in 2004, and thanks to Instagram and TikTok Reels, it's come back over the past couple of years, and thanks to the movie Anyone But You, starring Sydney Sweeney. That's Natasha Bedingfield and Unwritten with Tony Monaco. Taking it back way back here from 1985-86, it's The Outfield featuring Tony Lewis and Your Love on Light Radio.

Canada's very own Felix Cartel did a version of that. That's the original of the New Radicals from 1998, and you get what you give with Tony Monaco giving you all your favorites here inside of a Sunday afternoon. Got Jamie Fine and The Weeknd coming up in minutes, plus memories from 1983 and memories from 1993. Right now, it's Len and Steal My Sunshine on Light Radio.

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0: 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I'm just a little homesick.

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If you're a fan of Gordon Lightfoot, check out Oh So Sweet, the songs of Gordon Lightfoot with Classic Lightfoot Live. 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

Don't Want to Fall in Love. Toronto's very own Jane Child with Tony Monaco playing all your favorites here on Light Radio. Going to play one of the original members of the Beatles. Some solo stuff here from George Harrison, who sadly passed away at the age of 58 in November of 2001. Love this track. Got my mind set on you. Sing along, everybody. 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

What a voice and one of the true icons of the 1990s grunge movement from Pearl Jam fame. That's Eddie Vedder, solo stuff, Hard Sun on Light Radio with Tony Monaco playing all your favorites. He was Dr. Noah Drake on General Hospital from 1981. It's Rick Springfield. Here's Jesse's Girl on Light Radio.

That's Alex Warren in Ordinary, and I hope it's been an extraordinary summer and not a cruel summer for you. And I can't believe we're already talking about pumpkin spice lattes, which are available at Starbucks. Ace of Base had success with this song in 1998. This is the original from 1984. It's Bananarama, Cruel Summer, with Tony Monaco on Light Radio.

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Your favorites growing up. 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Oh my, my, you're taking me out of the ordinary. And everything in between. I can't stop the feeling. 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

Brian Adams and Mel C and the Spice Girls and When You're Gone with Tony Monaco playing all your favorites here on Light 99.3. Ribfest is coming up in Owen Sound September 18th to 20th, featuring all your favorite award-winning rib teams. They're going to be back in full effect and in action at the Owen Sound Ribfest. There's going to be some incredible talent, including K-pop idols and Bon Jovi forever. 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What an amazing talent Teddy Swims is, and he had a lot of praise for the late, great Dolly Parton, who sadly passed away at the age of 80. He said she was a songwriting pillar, a deep inspiration, and one of a kind that we will never see in our lifetime again. Teddy Swims, Lose Control on Light 99.3.

There you go. A little ditty about Jack and Diane, a personal karaoke favorite of yours truly, Tony Monaco. From 1982, it's John Cougar Mellencamp on the home. 1982, it's John Cougar Mellencamp on the home of the 80s at 8. 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